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2: Personal question for you. Do you talk in your sleep? Have people told you that you do? Do you know somebody who does this? It's actually pretty common. According to the National Sleep Foundation, 1 in 4 children and plenty of adults, mostly men, experience somniloquy, which is a fancy way of saying they sleep talk. It could be anything from unintelligible grunts to perfect, grammatically correct sentences. So if somebody talks in their sleep, are they revealing their innermost thoughts? And if you question a sleep talker, will they spill their secrets? Well, sleep talking is not like a truth serum, apparently. Sleep expert Dr. Michael Bruce, our buddy, says it's typically nonsensical. It's not a product of a rational mind or an accurate window into somebody's subconscious. It's more like dreaming, which can create some pretty random and crazy scenarios. Dr. Bruce says people are most likely to sleep talk when they're underslept because of late nights, sleep apnea maybe, stress, even depression. He says sleep talking usually clears up on its own, especially if you increase the quality and the quantity of your sleep. But if this sleep talking becomes severe, say it's disruptive and occurs every night, the National Sleep Foundation recommends seeing a doctor to see if it's being caused by an underlying and serious medical issue, which could be the reason.
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6: I want to take a minute and share a great tip from Dr. BJ Fogg. I love his stuff. He's a professor of human behavior at Stanford University and author of the book that I have read twice. It's called Tiny Habits. Again, it's from BJ Fogg, Tiny Habits. He says, when it comes to starting healthy new habits and routines, there's really no secret trick involved. You simply start small. So, for example, when Dr. Fogg wanted to get into better shape, he vowed to start doing 2 push-ups after every trip to the bathroom. He says his routine was to flush, do the push-ups, then wash his hands. And within 6 months, incorporating that one small routine into his life helped him lose 20 pounds. Hello! Dr. Fogg says the push-ups also started a domino effect that helped him start other healthy habits. If you want to go further, remember that book again is Tiny Habits by BJ Fogg.

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14: So how is your mood right now? Did somebody just call you cranky pants? Consider one of these lifestyle habits that have been scientifically linked to making us more irritable. First, you haven't left the house all day. Research shows one of the easiest ways to get a natural mood boost is to spend just a few minutes in the sun. Sunlight exposure triggers your brain to release serotonin, the chemical associated with helping you feel calmer and more focused. We talk about that a lot. So by not leaving the house, yeah, you're depriving your body of the stimulation it needs to overcome grogginess or a grouchy mood. Here's another reason you might be irritable. You binge watch TV dramas, especially at night. Psychotherapist Dr. Heather Kent says at night, your brain and body want to relax. They want to prepare for sleep. It's hard to do when you're watching something emotionally taxing like a true crime.

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1: They say the holy water's watered down, and this town's lost its faith. 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Oh my, my, oh my, my love, I take one look at you, you're taking me.

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4: Good morning. Welcome to Wednesday. It is the 15th day of July. Hello, Alana.
5: Good morning. Going on? What?
4: I don't know. What's this light mean? We got a giant light in our face.
5: Yeah. Okay. It is bright.
4: Sorry. Nobody can see what we're talking about, but there's a light.
5: A beaming light.
4: As soon as I turn that button on, it's beaming in our face.
5: One of those things when you look at a light too long and then you see like dark spots. That's what I'm dealing with
4: what
5: now.
4: What is that? It's hot again today. It's supposed to be hotter with the humidex today than it was yesterday. 45 today.
5: Ugh, sick.
4: So hot that I'm wearing my glasses into work.
5: Okay.
4: So anybody that wears glasses... And then you get out, you go from your air-conditioned vehicle into the outside. It's like it fogs up.
5: Does it?
4: They're like transitions. It fogged up. Last night, I was driving home from ball.
5: Okay.
4: And I'm driving home. It's about 9 o'clock. It's dark. I got my glasses on. And I had a bug in the car. So I opened the windows to let it out. The heat came rushing in.
5: Ooh.
4: My glasses fogged up.
5: No, it's like opening an oven door. Yeah.
4: A perfect storm.
5: I didn't realize you guys are dealing with that.
4: I know.
5: I didn't know your struggles.
4: Another tough part of life that we're dealing with. That's how hot it is.
5: Yeah, it's crazy. Yeah. And some wildfire smoke today, too.
4: Oh, we got that here?
5: Yeah, a little lingering smoke or whatever.
4: I didn't know that.
5: Yeah, we're adding to it. You're going to be fogged up to the heavens.
4: Don't even know if I'll make it through the day today. It's a big day for me. It's Kate and I's anniversary today.
5: Really?
4: It's our first ever. Because we've never had an anniversary date.
5: Okay, I was kind of going to say, I never heard about this.
4: So, no, it was a joke. So, we've never had a day. It's been like, when did we get together? And I was like, I don't know. Alana, we were friends before we were anything else.
5: Isn't that cute?
4: Yeah. And it was like, we just hang out. And then all of a sudden, here we are 15 years later.
5: So it was like a smooth transition. Like,
4: yeah,
5: there wasn't
4: was never,
5: a set date where it's like, this is the page is turning. So you picked today? Why'd you pick today?
4: Because she was, it was a Friday night and we were sitting around and my buddy was talking about their anniversary. And she's like, we don't even have one. I'm like, I'll pick a date, July 15th.
5: No.
4: So we just, and I put it in my phone. And listen, here's bonus points, okay?
5: Go.
4: So we did this like December. I just threw this date out there. I put it in my phone. I brought flowers home yesterday.
5: Wow.
4: I said happy anniversary. And she's putty in my hand.
5: Really?
4: Oh, so, yeah. It's so easy.
5: Okay, so are you guys doing anything today?
4: No.
5: Yesterday was the peak?
4: Actually, it was Monday we did it, so.
5: Okay, well, it's a whole week long thing.
4: Whatever. She's gone 15 years without having an actual date, so I gave her this one.
5: Mr. Romance
4: I
5: over
4: know.
5: Here, yeah. They're a bone.
4: Throwing out ideas and tips. Come to me anytime. I need some love advice.
5: Well, happy anniversary-ish.
4: 15-ish years or something. I always tease her. I'm like, no, it's been like three. It feels like it's only been together three, but...
5: Well, isn't that good?
4: That's what I say.
5: You don't want it to be like, feels like it's been forever.
4: It's only 15. I thought we were here like 65 years. All right. Okay, whatever. Warm one today. We are giving out tickets. It's so warm, we're going to send a guy out in a giraffe costume.
5: Yep.
4: We should probably check, with our health and safety committee for that. We're going to give out tickets to Headlocks for Hospice later this morning. We'll tell you all about that. We'll give you the hookup. Alana's got That's What She Said. And we begin with the middle on CKSY.

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1: Another animal attack. Remember we talking off earlier the week with the bison story?
2: Oh, that's wild, yeah.
1: Yeah. Not nearly as big as a bison. There's not many animals that are, but this one, very Canadian, but it happened in U.S. waters. A beaver. You ever come across a beaver in the wild?
2: Maybe once or twice, but I feel like that's an underrated scary animal. Those teeth alone, you don't want that thing biting you.
1: Well, I guess beavers, well, I don't guess, I know, beavers are not, they don't want nothing to do with us. When we go paddling out in where the cottage is, there's beavers out there, and there's like a little inlet, and there's a bunch of beavers, but as soon as you paddle in there, they start slapping their tails in the water, and then they scoot away. You never really get a good look at them.
2: Okay.
1: Beavers are curious, are not particularly curious about us. They just want nothing to do with us. They'll slap their tails, and they get away. So beavers attacking are pretty wild. This happened in New York State in a place called Lake George, and a couple guys were swimming. When the beaver attacked, here, I'll let the guys tell you how it worked out.
3: The first time my friend ended up picking it up, swam back at him. So we were like, okay, just is out for blood. This was a puncture bite. His teeth went through my stomach. He said something attacked him. I just jumped in the water, and then I grabbed whatever it was attacking him, pulled it out. I was a little freaked out. I didn't, like, think it was a beaver at first. You know, I just grabbed this little brown blob in the water. It ended up biting me a few times as I got it out of the water. So I was like, I got to keep a good grip on this thing. And then I just tossed him pretty far.
2: Wow.
1: Kind of a flex from that guy,
2: yeah? That is a flex. Every word after the next was more of a flex than the other.
1: Yeah. Just grabbed it. I threw it. So I guess what happens is the first guy grabbed it and kind of threw it, and it came back at him. Ooh. Where it wasn't like you got a little too close to its nest. It bit and was like giving you a warning shot. This beaver came for blood. Came back at him with those big old beaver teeth.
2: Yeah, the beaver knows. He's like, I got these crazy teeth. The tail's kind of scary. This guy's brave, too, though.
1: Oh, yeah. And beavers don't look like... I don't want anything to do with beavers, just like they don't want anything to do with me.
2: It's like a mutual thing. Like, I feel like we both just leave each other alone.
1: Yeah. We agree to disagree. We'll move on.
2: Yeah.
1: Beavers, you have your thing. I have my thing. But this beaver, no.
2: Broken the code.
1: Yeah. Came at him with those big old beaver teeth. Chomped on him. We'll get to five things you need to know. It's next, right after Olivia Rodrigo. I know.

0: CK Mornings with Chris and Alana on 94.3 CKSY. Before you start your day, here are the five things you need to know.
1: It's 15th day of July.
2: First thing you need to know, today is camp day at Tim Hortons. 100% of proceeds from every hot and iced coffee sold at Tim Hortons will support Tim Hortons Foundation camps, where young people take part in a multi-year leadership program at no cost to them. Since 1991, Tim Hortons Camp Day has raised more than $275 million to help youth from underserved communities. A couple of other ways you can help today, they've got donation badges you can buy, Camp Day bracelets, of course, or Camp Day donuts at participating Tim Hortons.
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2: Yeah, from nice. 10 till 2 today. Second thing you need to know, the Chatham Concert Band is back on stage tonight. It's the 99th year for their summer concert series. It's free. It starts at 7 o'clock tonight and every Wednesday, and we'll chat with conductor Vaughn Pugh just before 7 this morning.
1: All right, third thing you need to know, hopefully filled up yesterday. Gas prices across Ontario jumped 7 cents a liter overnight. Push prices up to about 170.9 a liter at many stations. We hadn't heard about gas here for a little while.
2: I saw it was a little bit higher today, and it says the same thing. I'm like, oh, we haven't talked about gas prices in a while.
1: That's back. Fourth thing you need to know, today is one of the quietest days on the North American sports calendar. It's the day after the Major League Baseball All-Star Game, and it's typically the only day of the year when the NFL, the NBA, the NHL, and the MLB aren't playing. Mm. Obviously, the NBA and the NHL and the NFL, it's not their season, but no baseball. Nothing at all going on. The major sports are all off the tube tonight. Now, there's WNBA games. There's the ESPYs tonight, but otherwise, it's a pretty quiet night. I'm going to have to talk to your wife. And finally, the fifth thing you need to know, unlimited pasta is back. Olive Garden is bringing back its popular never-ending pasta pass for the first time since 2019. Just 10,000 passes will go on sale tomorrow at 2 o'clock for $100. It gets you 13 weeks of unlimited pasta, sauces, protein, super salad, breadsticks during their never-ending pasta bowl promotion. In the past, like back when they did it in 2019, it was minutes and this thing sold out. Now here's the thing. It's not for us in Canada.
2: Of course not.
1: No, never. And even if you bought it in the U.S., you can't use it at Canadian Olive Gardens. It has to be used at American locations. But I guess if you're down there, that sounds like a great deal.
2: $100
1: for 13 weeks?
2: I wonder how you would feel about pasta after it's all said and done.
1: I would still win. I'd bring Olive Garden to their knees with that.
0: If you only remember five things today, make them these. Five things you need to know on 94.3 CKSY.

0: Hot dog a day today. Yes, they say the German immigrants brought their culinary traditions with them to the New World when they came across to North America. And when they landed in the eastern part, they brought their old hot dogs.
1: Hmm.
0: Man, good old hot dog at the right time. It's like perfect.
1: Yeah.
0: I'm good for one.
1: You just like one hot dog?
0: Some
1: people double up. I think one's like the fun of it all. And you have sides because hot dog lends itself really well to different sides.
0: But even like a simple mustard, like I love onions on my hot dog.
1: Yeah, me too. I do onions.
0: Mwah. That's so good. So good. Two, though, then you're feeling like the belly grumbles. The belly bubbles start happening. You're like,
1: whoa. Yeah, one's good.
0: I did it a little too hard there. Gummy worm day today. Gummy worm day is the confectionery candy that was created in 1981. And it's actually the company that came up with it. Said, hey, let's have a gummy worm day. Okay. Speaking of belly grumbles. It's also Respect Canada Day today. Yeah, respect us, all right? 141 years ago in 1885, Niagara Falls opened.
1: Okay.
0: On this date. How that old? It just opened.
1: Here we are.
0: Hey, look at this. Wedding Crashers was released this date, 2005. Twitter went public 20 years ago. Twitter turns 20 today.
1: Holy cow.
0: It's the day that Avril married Derek Whibley, the lead singer of Sum 41 in 2006.
1: That was so like Canadian rock royalty.
0: Oh,
1: and then
0: sure.
1: Wasn't she with Nickelback too?
0: Well, not Nickelback. Chad. Well. Okay. Let's be careful there.
1: Sorry, Avril.
0: That one ended in 2015. Yeah.
1: Oh, so, wow.
0: That's her thing. In this state, 14 years ago, this song became a hit.
2: Wolf on Gangnam Style.
1: Wow.
0: Billions and billions and billions of views still. Still don't know what that was all about back then.
1: Like, what even was that? But I feel like that was one of the last times we were all, like, united.
0: Yeah.
1: It was peace. Right?
0: 14
1: years
0: ago.
1: We were just doing the dance.
0: Yeah.
1: The kids at sports games still go crazy with this.
0: Oh, as soon as it comes on to the Spitz games,
1: yeah.
0: Look out. A couple birthdays. Gabriel Iglesias. We're always giving away tickets to see this comedian, Fluffy. Like every year, we give away tickets to see this guy. How old is Fluffy?
1: 50.
0: Bang on, 50. And Brian Austin Green, which he's got some explaining to do. How he ever got Megan Fox to say yes.
1: And he's much older than she is. Yeah. 51?
0: 53 today.
1: I don't think he's that bad looking. I don't think it's that crazy.
0: You don't think so?
1: Speaking my truth, I would.
0: And your history with guys on.
1: I mean, I would, but...
0: No offense, you're no Megan Fox. We'll get to that, so she said. It's next hour.
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1: It's Alana, and this is what you need to know from cknewstoday.ca. Investigators still looking into what caused a fire in Chatham. It happened on Park Street near Baxter around 6:30 yesterday morning. Two homes were heavily damaged. No one was hurt, though, and no word on a damage estimate yet. A new floating Moby chair is now available at Mitchell's Bay Beach, thanks to the Children's Treatment Center Foundation. The three-year project has also brought accessible chairs to beaches at Erie and Rondeau. The chairs allow people with mobility challenges to enjoy the beach. They're free to use during beach season on a first-come, first-served basis. And a Chatham Kent football team is one win away from being crowned provincial champions. The U10 Cougars are set to play Durham in the Ontario Summer Football League A Division Championships. That goes this Sunday at York University. Jays pitcher Dylan Cease struck out the side in the first inning as the American League shut out the National League 4-0 in the MLB All-Star Game. Spain is headed to the FIFA World Cup final. They blame

0: Ranked France 2-0 to win their semi-final. Spain will play the winner of today's semi between England and defending champion Argentina. And Chatham's Bridget Carleton missed a game-winning three-pointer as time expired as the Portland Fire lost 90-87 to Connecticut. In other WNBA action, the Toronto Tempo fell 79-62 to Washington. That heat warning still in effect for us. It'll be a mix of sun and cloud today. Chance of rain this afternoon, feeling like 44 with the humidity, and we could be dealing with some smoke from wildfires. Tonight, there's a chance of rain, low of 22, and tomorrow, sunshine, high of 32. For more on these and other stories, head to cknewstoday.ca.
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1: Well, I survived my dental surgery yesterday.
2: Mm-hmm. Yeah. I was going to ask.
1: Went under the knife. I had a filling.
2: Okay.
1: Some might say, oh, that's no big deal. But
2: it was a dramatic thing because it was a cracked tooth that led to the filling. And they had to take some in, take some out.
1: It cracked a tooth that had a filling in it. So they had to take the filling out, fill it all back in, fix that crack. So now that hole in my tooth is gone. The one that my tongue's always been darting into for the last 3 months.
2: Oh, that's the worst feeling.
1: So I got a full mouth of teeth back.
2: That's always good.
1: Yeah.
2: Feeling good. It went good because I had to talk to you a little bit after to just get your schedule or whatever. And you were out pretty quick.
1: Yeah. It doesn't take any time to do that, eh?
2: No. It's crazy, eh? They just go in there. It's nothing for them.
1: No. I don't like the idea of a needle in my mouth. But I don't feel it. You know what I mean? Like, it's not invasive. It's just gets in there. Yeah, I've never had so many hands in my mouth at once.
2: It's the whole situation is just like awkward.
1: I don't know about you, and you just had that root canal.
2: Yes.
1: Like, what's going on with your tongue in there? I cannot get my tongue out of the way. Like, they start getting in there, and I feel like my tongue's like they're battling my tongue the whole time he's working on my tooth. Like, I'm like,
2: I know exactly what you mean. Like, your tongue suddenly takes over a mind of its own.
1: Yeah.
2: And the more you focus on, you become very aware of it. And it, like, moves. Like, your tongue kind of just moves on its own.
1: Yeah, like, get that stupid tongue out of the way.
2: Like, sit down. Like, that's what I'm going to say to my tongue. Like,
1: I feel like my dentist is like, we got a live one here. He's got this stupid tongue.
2: It's like a snake who's just slithering. I can feel it. Yeah.
1: And I feel like the woman that, she's not the hygienist, but the assistant. So she's got the vacuum. You know that thing?
2: Mm-hmm.
1: And I think her job is just to pin your tongue down. Like, you probably, like, over your head, he's looking at her like, you wrangle that tongue. You get that out of my way. I'm trying to fill this tooth here. I'm trying to do some important business. And she just gets that and just holds your tongue down.
2: Yeah, that's quite the gig.
1: Tongue's so
2: got it. Like, it'd be so annoying. Like, I wonder what it looks like from their end. It's probably not as dramatic as it feels, because I feel like that thing's just like,
1: yeah, that's exactly what I feel like. I feel like he's just like, oh man, would you stop with the tongue?
2: Because you can't control the tongue.
1: No,
2: though.
1: I feel like it was like right in the way. Like, soon as like she would turn to do something, my tongue would go right back in his way.
2: Like, even if you stick your tongue out right now, I feel like it like moves, you know?
1: Yeah, like.
2: Anyways,
1: this must be something dentists talk about. They're like, oh, McLeod was in the chair the other day. He's got a stupid tongue. He's got a little snake tongue. It's everywhere.
2: Danielle says she had the same procedure this year. Did you do it without the freezing?
1: No. No. I had 3 pumps of freezing in there.
2: Freezing?
1: I felt like I was having a stroke. Half my face was...
2: I had that when I had my root canal. Yeah. Like, is this normal? Because I feel like my ear was even frozen. Like, my whole face side was frozen.
1: I don't know why I never thought about this. I haven't been eating breakfast lately. I just kind of start my day. Okay. And then I have lunch. And that's how I do it. Well, yesterday he's like, hey, FYI, you can't eat. And now you got 3 pumps of this freezing in there. You're going to be probably like 6 o'clock. And I was, I got ball tonight.
2: Oh, you got to power up before that.
1: As soon as he said that, my stomach started growling. So now I'm growling. I got a tongue darting in and out of his way. And I was so hungry afterwards.
2: Mm.
1: And I said to Kate, like, can I have like soup through a straw? She's like, you can't have anything hot. So it was like 3 in the afternoon. I finally had a protein shake, like just a
2: something.
1: Couple sips of something.
2: Sustenance.
1: Oh yeah, my tongue was everywhere yesterday. I had a bunch of stuff to do too. I had some real estate stuff to do yesterday, talking to people, and I feel like my face is falling off. I was trying to have a conversation, and my tongue was that when I talked to you yesterday. Did I sound normal?
2: You did.
1: In
2: I was
1: my
2: surprised.
1: Brain, it didn't
2: I was
1: register.
2: Surprised, to be honest. Okay. Anything, you sounded better.
1: Great.
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12: CKSY weather heat warning still in place. We get some sunshine this morning. This afternoon, we'll see a few clouds move in, and then we could actually see a thunderstorm today. And if that thunderstorm rolls through, we should break a little bit with that forecast. A high today, 35. It's going to feel like 44. Rain possible again overnight tonight. Tomorrow, some sunshine. Good news for the kickoff of Cherry Fest out in Blenheim. Already, the Humidex is at 30 in Chatham, Kent. And this is Taylor Swift on CKSY.

0: funny, relatable, and good-looking, if you're into that. 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
1: Well, Miss Girl is up to her old tricks, Ariana Grande. So about a month ago, she started her tour, and it had come out that she and SpongeBob SquarePants, we call him Ethan Slater is his name, he plays SpongeBob on Broadway. Yeah. They co-starred in Wicked, and they were dating for about 2 years. He was the one who left his wife and newborn baby to be in a relationship with Ariana.
2: Yes.
1: So there's a lot of scandal with the whole relationship. So they had broken up like a couple months before she started her tour. And I kind of said, this girl cannot be single. Like, she's one of those. She's going to be in a relationship before we know it.
2: Yep.
1: So sure enough, so she's got this man, Ricky is his name, her former backup dancer. They dated 10 years ago, 2016. They dated for a little while. So the news comes out, her and this Ethan guy broke up. Suddenly Ricky spotted at some of her shows. Whatever, spotted at her shows. Everyone's like, oh, maybe they're just friends. Da-da-da. They were spotted grocery shopping. But then more and more. So she started changing her lyrics. She has a song, Thank You Next. Yep. And one of the lyrics is, wrote some songs about Ricky. Now I listen and laugh. So on stage, she's been changing them. Like, wrote some songs about Ricky. I know he still has my back. And then wrote some songs about Ricky. We always find our way back. So she's changing the lyrics. Everyone's like, okay. This girl, I love Ariana because she's kind of messy. Like, I almost relate to her more than I can relate to, like, Taylor Swift or whoever. Yep. So then she goes on Instagram a few days ago, and she does a liking spree. She likes all his Instagram posts.
2: Oh,
1: like,
2: settle
1: this
2: down,
1: girl's just like, you know what I mean? Like, you're world famous, you're a pop star, you're rich as can be, but you're still sitting there doing these little things, right? She likes all the Instagram posts. Then after that, she shares a photo of the moon one night, and Ricky shares this a photo
3: Come
1: of the
3: on,
1: moon
3: Rick.
1: Too.
3: Who's Ricky?
1: He's a backup dancer. They dated 10 years ago. So now sources have say, yes, they're dating, but they're taking things slow. So it's been confirmed. She wanted it to be confirmed. All these little clues. They're very cute. He's very, very attractive. Okay, so he was the one. So they dated 10 years ago, 2016. So she would have been about 23 when she did that donut licking video. Remember that?
2: Yeah.
1: She licked the donut and said she hates America. Yeah. He was the one with her. So now she circled back.
2: Oh,
1: she can't
2: course.
1: Be single. An ex from 10 years ago? Like, yeah. I think about people I was talking to 10 years ago. I'm like, ugh. So now he's the one.
2: He's the one that comes back. You know what, though? It happened. Like, she probably didn't tell her girlfriends either, because they would just like, you don't be calling Ricky. And then, like, they see the moon picture. Like, you called Ricky, didn't you?
1: Oh, it's something.
3: He's
1: like,
3: different now. He's changed.
1: Oh, like, I don't think at this point, like, I was playing these games. Like, the ex, nah. At this point in my life, I would never. When I was, like, young, yeah, you go back and forth. But 10 years? You're Ariana Grande. You got your pick of the litter. Where's Pete Davidson?
2: Ariana to Ricky is like Alana to Kirby.
1: No, it would never happen,
2: that
1: though.
2: Was,
1: like,
2: if Kirby showed back up in your life, like, he's...
1: He's changed. We look at the moon together now, okay?
2: I'm sure her friends drove by and saw her hanging out with him, and they were like, I know you're with Ricky! And she's like, I'm not with Ricky!
1: Oh, that was the worst, when you're in your ex's car, and you see your cars that look like your friends drive by, and you're gonna, like, duck a little bit, you're like, oh!
2: I can't let them know we're back together.
1: She loves it, though, so now this is the man.
2: And you're less than 2 weeks away now, going to go check her out.
1: I like it, though, because she's got that glow, you know, when you're...
2: when things are back, yeah.
1: When you're back... Back.
2: Who knows? Maybe you run into Ricky.
1: Ricky, yeah. We'll stare at the moon. What a thing.
2: What a thing to arrange, too. We're both going to post the moon.
1: She wants people to know, because, you know, you're the first couple of weeks in with someone, you're always like, oh, yay.
2: Yeah, you're starting to put the pieces together. Well,
1: it's a little clue.
2: What's
1: so.
2: The name? Ricky. Ricky and Ariana.
1: Ricky and Ariana.
2: Yeah. I don't even know if they'll make it to the concert you're going to.
1: She'll be with Pete Davidson by then.
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1: It's Alana. This is what you need to know from cknewstoday.ca. Two homes in Chatham have been heavily damaged after a fire. Crews responded to the blaze on Park Street near Baxter around 6:30 yesterday morning. No word on the damage estimate. No one was hurt. The cause of the fire is unknown. Chatham Kent police have taken over the investigation. Another Chatham Kent beach is now more accessible. The new floating Moby Beach chair is available at Mitchell's Bay Beach. That's thanks to the Children's Treatment Center Foundation of Chatham Kent. Similar chairs are already available at Erie and Rondeau beaches. They help people with disabilities and limited mobility travel over sand and safely enter the water. And a Chatham Kent football team is just one win away from a provincial title. The U10 Cougars will take on the Durham Dolphins in the Ontario Summer Football League A Division Championship this Sunday at York University. Jays pitcher Dylan Cease struck out the side in the first inning as the American League shut out the National League 4-0 in the MLB All-Star Game. Spain is headed to the FIFA World Cup Final. They blanked France 2-0 to win their semifinal. Spain will play the winner of today's semi between England and defending champ Argentina. And Chatham's Bridget Carlton missed the game-winning three-pointer as time expired as the Portland Fire lost 90-87 to Connecticut. In other WNBA action, the Toronto Tempo fell 79-62 to Washington. That heat warning still in effect for us. We'll see a mix of sun and cloud today. Chance of rain this afternoon. It'll feel like 44 with the humidity, and we could be dealing with some smoke from wildfires. Tonight, there's a chance of rain, low of 21. And then tomorrow, sunshine, high of 32. For more on these and other stories, you can visit cknewstoday.ca.
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0: got it covered. Here's That's What She Said.
1: Perfect time of year to share this hack that's going viral right now. Well, most of us ladies have our stems out. What do you call legs? What's a cool word for
2: couple
1: like
2: sticks gams? On that?
1: Yeah, a couple of sticks out. Okay, so it's called tattoo shaving. And it's a whole method because a lot of ladies know, like, the most worst part of shaving isn't necessarily removing the hair, but you got to stop. You got to rinse your razor blade. And sometimes I'm like, am I the only one struggling with that? I do one swipe and then I have to stick the razor blade in the shower stream. It's not just me, apparently. Oh, okay. That's what I'm wondering. So I shave one swipe, and then I got to run my razor blade under the shower to get the hair that's stuck in the shave cream that's stuck in the blades. So this tattoo shaving cuts down on that back and forth. And it's called tattoo shaving because it's the way a tattoo artist shaved the skin before a session. So now people at home are doing this to get smoother, faster shaving results. So instead of doing like the short, choppy strokes, you basically keep the razor in contact with your skin as you glide it up and down in quick, continuous motions. I never do an up and down motion, which I heard you're supposed to.
3: So you up do and it. Down.
1: So
3: okay.
1: Normally I I swipe up, a couple swipes up, rinse it. So you're supposed to do more of an up and down thing. So the upward stroke removes the hair, while the downward one helps dislodge the hair caught between the blades.
3: Oh,
1: so you don't have to rinse it out. A little dislodge.
3: Well, I shave too, so I'm
1: okay, you can do tattoo on your face then. You can do a tattoo shave. So just, how do you do it? You shave and then, are you doing the same thing? You got to rinse it?
3: Yeah.
1: And then the hairs are everywhere.
3: Not as many as yours, but yeah.
1: So it provides more efficiency, this tattoo shaving. It also keeps the razor on the same plane, which can reduce nicks. So a lot of people are saying it's the smoothest shave they've ever had. They got no razor burns, no little red bumps or no ingrown hairs or anything like that. They do say to do this back and forth motion on like larger surfaces, like your leg and your calf and your thighs and stuff, bony parts like your knees and ankles. You should probably slow down and just do traditional method.
3: I like what you've done around your ankles. You've just let the hair grow.
1: Have you noticed that?
3: Yeah, it's like like a poodle.
1: Yeah, is what you know, something different.
3: Yeah, own it.
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3: CKSY weather heat warning is in place again. No surprise. I'm dealing with that all this week. We might actually see a break here this afternoon. There's a chance of a shower, maybe a thunderstorm. High today of 35 is going to feel like 44. This is real life. This is what we've got right now. Tomorrow, sunny and 32. It's the kickoff of Cherry Fest in downtown Blenheims. That's some good news and some sunshine expected on Friday. Humidex is already at 30 in Chatham, Kent. And this is somber.

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1: Tonight, the Chatham Concert Band, the 99th season, will be performing in Tecumseh Park, as they do every single Wednesday night. It is Vaughn Pugh on the line with us this morning. Vaughn, I got to ask, so it's going to feel like 45 this afternoon. Does that do anything to the instruments? Is that a problem for you guys?
2: It plays havoc with the tuning, that's for sure.
1: Really?
2: So that's why we got to be a little careful coming. It's cooler inside the band room back there where we rehearse.
1: Yeah.
2: So we got to be a little careful coming back up and getting acclimatized to the heat, because it really has a big effect on woodwinds and brass.
1: So the tuba comes out and expands in the heat, and then you got a bigger tuba than you started with, basically.
2: That's right, you know. Yeah. And then they got big egos to begin with, tuba players.
3: Don't I know it? So what's on deck for tonight, Vaughn?
2: Well, speaking of tuba players, we have none other than Dan White going to be featured with us tonight on tuba. And we'll also feature we have a stellar flute section, so we're gonna feature all five of them together in a piece. That'll be cool. It's a Pops concert, Pops in the Park. So speaking of Pops, you know, people should bring their own Pops, because they got to stay hydrated.
1: Mm-hmm.
2: And the Pops concert, so everything from the James Bond suite. We're taking like four of the greatest themes of all time from James Bond movies and stringing them together. That'll be great. Remember, Jake and Elwood are getting the band back together. We're going to do the Blues Brothers, a whole bunch of tunes from Blue Brothers, you know. So it's going to be good.
1: We've got, there is a chance of rain. There's a chance it might not rain, but there is a chance. If we're wondering if it's happening or not, where's the best place to go?
2: Probably to Facebook would be the best place. But actually, so we're changing our motto. You no longer hire the Chatham Concert Band on Wednesdays in the hope that there'll be rain for your fields. You know, you hire us because you want heat units for your corn.
1: Oh.
2: You know? So Wednesdays, you know, count on it.
1: Branching out, Vaughn. What time does it start tonight in Tecumseh Park?
2: Starts at 7. Starts at 7, bring a lawn chair and bring a friend. It runs for an hour or just over an hour. And it's always great in there. The shade is there all day long. So by evening, it'll be like down to a balmy, 29 degrees.
1: Yeah, it won't be bad at all.

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9: It's Alana, and this is what you need to know from cknewstoday.ca. Investigators still looking into what caused a fire in Chatham. It happened on Park Street near Baxter around 6:30 yesterday morning. Two homes were heavily damaged. No one was hurt, though, and no word on a damage estimate yet. A new floating Moby chair is now available at Mitchell's Bay Beach, thanks to the Children's Treatment Center Foundation. The three-year project has also brought accessible chairs to beaches at Irio and Rondeau. The chairs allow people with mobility challenges to enjoy the beach. They're free to use during beach season on a first-come, first-served basis. And a Chatham Kent football team is one win away from being crowned provincial champions. The U10 Cougars are set to play Durham in the Ontario Summer Football League A Division Championships. That goes this Sunday at York University. Jays pitcher Dylan Cease struck out the side in the first inning as the American League shut out the National League 4-0 in the MLB All-Star Game. Spain is headed to the FIFA World Cup Final. They blanked France 2-0 to win their semifinal. Spain will play the winner of today's semi between England and defending champion Argentina. And Chatham's Bridget Carlton missed a game-winning three-pointer as time expired as the Portland Fire lost 90-87 to Connecticut. In other WNBA action, the Toronto Tempo fell 79-62 to Washington. That heat warning still in effect for us. It'll be a mix of sun and cloud today. Chance of rain this afternoon, feeling like 44 with the humidity, and we could be dealing with some smoke from wildfires. Tonight, there's a chance of rain, low of 22, and tomorrow, sunshine, high of 32. For more on these and other stories, head to cknewstoday.ca.
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1: On Wednesday, we attack the dilemmas that are in front of us. It's Chris's dilemma of the day. We're going to give you a situation. Tell me how you get through this, okay?
2: Okay.
1: How would you deal with this? 519-354-8684. You arrive at a funeral, quietly sit down near the back, and after a few minutes realize you don't recognize a single person. You check the memorial card you grabbed on the way in, you discover you're at the wrong funeral. You're not at the funeral you thought you were. What are you doing? 519-354-8684. I think somebody went to my brother's funeral that was at the wrong place.
2: Wrong place?
1: This is like going back 20 years now. But I still remember somebody coming in and you know, there was a lot of people. A lot of people came out, but we didn't know everybody.
2: Yeah.
1: But I feel like one came through and was like, I think I'm at the wrong place. But they just went through the entire line. It was the visitation. And just said, sorry for your loss. Sorry for your loss. And then off they went. And I think later we were like, I don't know if that person was at the right place.
2: I'm more Skip curious about whose funeral they were missing then.
1: Yeah. I'm like, oh, man. But you get to be an age, and you just know you're going to a funeral that week.
2: My mom every day is like, I got to go to so-and-so's funeral.
1: Really?
2: Oh, all the time. Yeah. She's always checking the obits.
1: Yeah, that's the big thing.
2: She's always going to someone's funeral.
1: I'm sure we might need to get her thoughts on this. I bet you she's gone to the wrong one.
2: Oh.
1: Because you don't, oh, I thought it was this funeral home. I didn't realize
2: it. It's such a hustle and bustle kind of, right? Okay, I feel like I'm getting out of there.
1: You're just slipping out the back.
2: Yeah, I don't know. It's a respectful thing. I'm not going to linger. It's not a social gathering. And
1: no.
2: People got enough. I don't want to have to explain myself. And I don't know. There's no need for me. Why would I want to be in that situation if I don't have to be, you know?
1: Yeah.
2: I don't think
1: you want to go hustling out of there either, though. It's like, isn't that a little disrespectful to sit down and be like, oh, I'm out of here. Randy says quietly get up and leave.
2: Yeah, I think I'd leave. But you make a good point. You can't just be like, well, I don't know. Yeah, peace.
1: Oh, man, I'm at the wrong funeral.
2: Sorry about your loss. See you. No, I think I'd pretend. I do the whole, like, you kind of pretend you're going to the bathroom kind of situation, you know?
1: No.
2: I'm not going to hang out there.
1: This is my plan.
2: Okay, go.
1: Okay. I bawl. And I just lose it. And then I'm like, I gotta go get some air. And then I leave and I drive away.
2: Like, you're so sad that you have to leave kind of thing?
1: Yeah. Draw more attention to myself, but the weirdo sitting in the back of the service.
2: Okay, I think that's a good method if you don't do it as dramatically. Maybe fake wipe a tear. Or you get your phone and you look like you got a phone call and you got to call someone because you're so distraught.
1: Distraught?
2: I don't know.
1: Okay, the situation at hand here. Okay, and Chris's dilemma of the day. You arrive at a funeral, you quietly sit down in the back, and after a few minutes, you realize you don't know anybody. You look at the memorial card. I could just imagine. Looking at the memorial card, you don't know that person. You're at the wrong funeral. What do you do? What do you do? To be honest, I probably would sit it out. I'd probably just...
2: Stay there?
1: Yeah. Because I would like, oh no. And then the whole time just stew about, how am I going to get out of here? Like, it kind of depends,
2: like, you're not
1: too.
2: Even really focused on the thing.
1: Yeah. Like, if you're at a church service and there's a lot of people, then you're probably easier to slip out. But if you're at, like, a small gathering at the funeral home, then you're a little more obvious trying to slip out. Either one. What are you doing, okay? You realize you're at the wrong funeral. What's your game plan? 519-354-8684.
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1: CKSY weather heat warning stays in place. Today's high 35 is going to feel like 44. And we do have a chance of maybe a shower, maybe a thunderstorm this afternoon. If it does happen, it would continue into the overnight down to 21. And then sunshine tomorrow, a high of 32. Right now and already, the Humidex is at 30 in Chatham, Kent. Chris's dilemma of the day, you end up at the wrong funeral. What do you do? That's what we want to know. 519-354-8684. Wrong funeral, what's your game plan? Shaboozy now on CKSY.

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1: Chris's Dilemma of the Day. Every Wednesday, we throw a situation at you. You tell us how you'd get out of this one. 519-354-8684. You arrive at a funeral, you sit down near the back, and then you realize, I'm at the wrong funeral. I don't know these people. What do you do? Yours was slip out the back. Like, are you slipping out immediately, or are you, like...
2: Within reason. Like, I'm not going to get up and dart out, but sooner than later when there's a place that makes sense to sneak out.
1: I said...
2: You're riding it.
1: I would probably ride it out. I probably would just sit through it. I used to be an altar boy, so okay. I've been through many funerals. I don't know the people. I would just quietly put my head down and think, man, I wonder where the funeral is I'm supposed to be at.
2: Well, that's what scares me.
1: Yeah. I wonder how many times this has happened. You look at the back. You know, you get a funeral. Hey, so-and-so's funeral's today. Okay, I know it's at such-and-such funeral home. You go to the wrong one. Talk to your mom. I bet you she's been to many wrong funerals.
2: Yeah, and it's a situation where you can't really, you know, you don't want to go around making a big scene like, I'm in the wrong place, ha ha. You know what I mean? Or chat too much with people you don't know in that situation, so... It's a hard thing to kind of, you're on your own. You got to sneak out and figure it out.
1: I guess that's the one good thing about being at Chatham Kent funeral. You'll probably know somebody.
2: Yeah, probably all
1: and just be
2: out.
1: Like, oh, they were a great man or woman when they passed. And just kind of weasel your way out of it. Dan says, I guess I really took paying my respect to the next level.
2: Yeah.
1: I said, there's another way to do it. And you just start crying. You just run out the back.
2: Yeah, that's a good...
1: For the wrong place.
2: Little scheme there.
1: Get out of there. Every Wednesday, it's Chris's Dilemma of the Day.
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2: It's Alana. This is what you need to know from cknewstoday.ca. Two homes in Chatham have been heavily damaged after a fire. Crews responded to the blaze on Park Street near Baxter around 6:30 yesterday morning. No word on the damage estimate. No one was hurt. The cause of the fire is unknown. Chatham-Kent police have taken over the investigation. Another Chatham-Kent beach is now more accessible. The new floating Moby beach chair is available at Mitchell's Bay Beach. That's thanks to the Children's Treatment Center Foundation of Chatham-Kent. Similar chairs are already available at Irio and Rondeau beaches. They help people with disabilities and limited mobility travel over sand and safely enter the water. And a Chatham-Kent football team is just one win away from a provincial title. The U10 Cougars will take on the Durham Dolphins in the Ontario Summer Football League A Division Championship this Sunday at York University. Jays pitcher Dylan Cease struck out the side in the first inning as the American League shut out the National League 4-0 in the MLB All-Star Game. Spain is headed to the FIFA World Cup Final. They blanked France 2-0 to win their semifinal. Spain will play the winner of today's semi between England and defending champ Argentina. And Chatham's Bridget Carlton missed the game-winning three-pointer as time expired as the Portland Fire lost 90-87 to Connecticut. In other WNBA action, the Toronto Tempo fell 79-62 to Washington. That heat warning still in effect for us. We'll see a mix of sun and cloud today. Chance of rain this afternoon. It'll feel like 44 with the humidity, and we could be dealing with some smoke from wildfires. Tonight, there's a chance of rain, low of 21. And then tomorrow, sunshine, high of 32. For more on these and other stories, you can visit cknewstoday.ca.
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1: Jack White performed last night in Toronto. You know Jack White, the White Stripes from Detroit, right? So he was at RBC Amphitheater, which is like Bud Stage, which is Molson Amphitheater, whatever they used to call that, right? So performed last night, people showed up, and they took their phones, and they put them in one of those cases. There was no phones allowed at the show last night.
2: Okay, yeah, a lot of places do that.
1: What would you do if you're going to Ariana Grande here in a week and a half? This is like, you've been talking about this for months. What if you showed up at Ariana, and they weren't allowing phones? I feel like you would just,
2: what am I going to do? I'd still go in. It'd be a bummer.
1: Yeah.
2: I mean, it'd be an experience. I guess if everyone else is in it together and they don't have their phones, it is what it is. Have you ever been to a show? A lot of comedians do this.
1: Yeah, I've never been to a show. Well, I've been to a show where it says, please do not take your phones out, but never one
2: but
1: of these situations.
2: Where they put them in the little pouches.
1: Yeah, the little lockable pouches, and then the pouch doesn't open until you leave.
2: Yeah, I've been to one place. It wasn't a show, but one place where they took your phones away. Paisley Park, when I went to see in Minneapolis.
1: Yeah.
2: Before you go in for the tour, you can't use your phone at all. So the biggest security guard I ever seen in my life went through the line, took the phone, so we had no phones at all. Then you get them back from the pouch at the
1: actually
2: end.
1: Takes your phone.
2: Yep, so we didn't have them for about 2 hours for the whole tour, and then there's like a little spot in the end you're allowed to take pictures in, and you get your phones back, and it's a weird feeling because we're glued to the phones, right? And there is that feeling of like, darn it, it's bittersweet almost. Like, it's kind of nice to be forced to be in the moment, but you're kind of like, oh, I got my phone.
1: Well, yeah, you know the famous Beatles on Ed Sullivan, when all the girls, they're all screaming. Not a single one with their phone in their hand.
2: Well, that's the thing, and I'm not going to make a stink about it and be like, well, what about this and that? No one's calling me. I just want it for Instagram pictures. Let's be real. You know what I mean?
1: How would anybody know you went to Ariana Grande if she said no phones?
2: And think of all the things people do only to post online. You know what I mean?
1: Exactly. Like, I thought it was interesting. I think I wouldn't have a problem if they said no phones, but it's such a world that we're all locked in our phones.
2: It's tough because I've been to concerts. Odd. Like, you know, I do take a fair bit of photos and videos at concerts, but I'm not that extreme. Like, some people are there the whole time, and you don't want to be stuck behind that person.
1: Yeah, there's always that one person. There's always that one person. It's funny because my mom will say, get off your phone, but also, our parents are the ones bringing their iPads to kids' graduations and the whole time holding it up, videotaping it, right? It's like, get off your... We're doing the same thing, right? Like, put it away, tuck it away, be in the moment. Easier said than done. I'm not being this old person that says, you know, we should put it away, because I do that a lot of time, too.
2: I know. Yeah. Like, it kind of sucks. Like, you're like, oh, I would like one... I like a few pictures. Like, even people who aren't that into pictures still take pictures at concerts and stuff.
1: That show I went to in June, the Arkells, at the same place, RBC Amphitheater. We've gone, it's the same weekend, I think 4 years in a row now, that we've gone, the kids and I, and I've taken a photo, one or two photos every time, and it's the same photo. And I'm like, oh, why do I keep taking the same photo? If you look back at my history, every June 21st, it's the same darn photo of the same thing, and I'm like, oh. I guess I felt that moment was the moment to capture.
2: Yeah.
1: I just thought it was interesting. I just wonder what you would have done if they said a strict no phone experience was expected last night. But I guess if you left that show at Jack White last night and you walked out and you're like, man, that was a good time. I didn't look at my phone once. I was right into it.
2: Yeah. Like, you're like, oh, this is how it should be, I guess.
1: Should probably ask our listeners to do that too. Right? When listening to the show, we want you strictly focused on just the show.
2: Yeah, this is an experience.
1: That's exactly.
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11: CKSY weather, heat warning still in effect. Today's high going to be up to 35. It's going to feel like 44 today. That's a little warmer than it was yesterday. There is a chance maybe this afternoon of a shower, maybe a thunderstorm, but guess what? There's also a chance it just blows right by us. We'll see overnight tonight a temperature drop down to 21 and tomorrow a high of 32. Now in the forecast, they're saying it'll be smoke covered from some of those wildfires. I've never seen it say smoke-covered day. We've got a little bit of it today, a little more expected for tomorrow. Already this morning, the Humidex is at 31 in Chatham-Kent. It's Chris and Alana with Alex Warren and Fever Dream on CK.

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1: A politician in trouble. It's not anything new, but Stan Cho made news yesterday. Stan Cho is an MPP from the Toronto area who had basically billed Ontario taxpayers over $16,000 for hotel rooms in Toronto.
2: Okay.
1: He's an MPP from Toronto. So basically, he would just book hotel rooms, and he's done this here over the last 3 years, and it finally came forward. He lives less than 6 kilometers from Queen's Park.
2: Oh, he just wanted to experience a hotel.
1: Yeah, I can't. I love a good hotel.
2: Me too.
1: Right? Sometimes you're like, I just want to get away. But from his house to Queen's Park is 7 subway stops or a 30-minute drive.
2: Oh, this guy.
1: Yeah, this guy.
2: He did it once and he got away with it. Yep. He's like, okay, I'm going to keep doing it. I really like hotels.
1: It's exactly. Okay, so the last 3 years, the fiscal years, the first year is $1,400. Second year, $3,000. And then the fiscal that just ended, about $12,000. He was like, hey, I got away with it once. I'll try it again. Try it again. Stan Cho is this guy's name. So he came out yesterday. I guess this week it's come to the headlines that he's been doing this. And they started looking into it. They're like, dude, you live less than 6 kilometers away.
2: No need,
1: like,
2: yeah. Vacation.
1: You take the subway if you want. You don't need to stay in a hotel. And he said, oh, I'll pay it all back. So that's kind of his out. But you know how that goes. They're all fighting about it now, so... But $16,000.
2: Yeah, what were you thinking, dude?
1: Yeah.
2: You gotta know, like, sometimes some people are just not cut out for... I couldn't be in that. Like, I couldn't be in that. If you gave me a credit card with the taxpayer's money on it, I'd be no better, you know what I mean? But I know that about myself. I'm like, nah, I can't do anything like that.
1: Yeah. How these people...

0: 3 kilometers from you right now. The guy, eh? He almost got away with it. I'm going to pay it all back. The prize giraffe, I just saw him walk in.
1: Yeah, I haven't seen him around. Oh, there he is up there.
0: Yeah,
1: up front.
0: He's locked inside. We're going to send the prize giraffe out after 8 o'clock this morning. We've got tickets to check out. Headlocks for Hospice.
1: He's looking. They must be playing. We must be playing through the speakers. Okay. I saw him look up.
0: Giraffe, wave if you're listening. Oh, no, he's not listening. All right. Typical giraffe. Prize giraffe is going to be on the streets. We'll give you a chance to win after 8 o'clock this morning.
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6: It's Alana, and this is what you need to know from cknewstoday.ca. Investigators still looking into what caused a fire in Chatham. It happened on Park Street near Baxter around 6:30 yesterday morning. Two homes were heavily damaged. No one was hurt, though, and no word on a damage estimate yet. A new floating Moby chair is now available at Mitchell's Bay Beach, thanks to the Children's Treatment Center Foundation. The three-year project has also brought accessible chairs to beaches at Irio and Rondeau. The chairs allow people with mobility challenges to enjoy the beach. They're free to use during beach season on a first-come, first-served basis. And a Chatham-Kent football team is one win away from being crowned provincial champions. The U10 Cougars are set to play Durham in the Ontario Summer Football League A Division Championships. That goes this Sunday at York University. Jays pitcher Dylan Cease struck out the side in the first inning as the American League shut out the National League 4-0 in the MLB All-Star Game. Spain is headed to the FIFA World Cup Final. They blanked France 2-0 to win their semifinal. Spain will play the winner of today's semi between England and defending champion Argentina. And Chatham's Bridget Carlton missed a game-winning three-pointer as time expired as the Portland Fire lost 90-87 to Connecticut. In other WNBA action, the Toronto Tempo fell 79-62 to Washington. That heat warning still in effect for us. It'll be a mix of sun and cloud today. Chance of rain this afternoon, feeling like 44 with the humidity, and we could be dealing with some smoke from wildfires. Tonight, there's a chance of rain, low of 22, and tomorrow, sunshine, high of 32. For more on these and other stories, head to cknewstoday.ca.
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1: Let me ask you one more question.
0: Time for the big brains to go to work. It's the water cooler question of the day.
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3: All right, let's get a guest in here this morning and hook you up with that pizza from Paisanos. 519-354-8684. I guess I'm right there. I'm doing my part.
2: Yeah.
3: Three of these for every person in North America, is that it?
2: Yeah.
3: All right. Earl, the Christmas squirrel from Bothwell's, first off with a guest this morning. What do you got, buddy?
4: Good morning. I'll say automobiles.
3: Automobiles? No, I only got one of those, Earl. Keep trying, buddy. Hi, what's your answer?
5: Credit card.
3: Okay.
2: Wow. Yeah.
3: Who is this?
5: This is Dawn.
3: Dawn, what are you doing?
5: I'm on my way to work.
3: Where do you work, Dawn?
5: I work at Plan A. We're a staffing agency for healthcare.
3: Oh, nice. In Chatham?
5: In Chatham. I'm actually right by you guys. Yep.
3: Oh, really?
2: Hello, neighbor.
3: Yeah. Oh. Well, you're invited to the block party there, Dawn.
5: Oh, I'll be there.
3: Good. And we'll get the whole neighborhood together. Dawn's a winner today, getting that pizza from Paisanos. How many credit cards do you have, Dawn?
5: I have one.
3: Just one, eh?
2: Okay.
3: Just one. What do you got?
5: I don't. Like a Visa, maybe?
3: Is it a Visa?
5: Yeah, I think so.
3: Alana, how many you got?
2: None?
3: You cut them all up?
2: Yep.
3: Oh, geez. Or did they take it away from you? A little of A, a little B.
2: I got my Visa debit. That's good enough for me.
3: I got a Visa, and I just got an American. Well, I didn't just. I got an American Express a couple years ago.
2: Okay, it's I about remember the points you researching. Yeah, you were really into the research and the points and the benefits.
3: Research. I took 3 minutes.
2: Really racked your brain.
3: Hey, Dawn, hold on. We're going to get you that pizza. A winner today in the water cooler question of the day.
6: The answer?
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That's why weather, we do have a heat warning in place for Chatham Kent. Lots of sunshine right now. There is a chance maybe that breaks this afternoon with a shower or a thunderstorm, but it's only looking like a 40%. High today, 35 is going to feel like 44. Possible rain overnight tonight. Tomorrow, 32 degrees, some sunshine, but we'll get a lot of that smoke from the wildfires are going to be blowing into the area. So be ready for that tomorrow if you get some breathing problems, something you're going to want to keep an eye on. Currently in Chatham Kent, Humidex is at 31, the prize giraffe, ready to give out some tickets here shortly. We'll tell you where in just a few minutes. This is Ray on CKSY.

0: Chad and Kent's number one way to wake up. 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
1: Alana's heading out later this morning. It is Tim Hortons Camp Day, and Tim Hortons everywhere. 100% of the proceeds from every hot and iced coffee sold at Timmy's will support the Tim Hortons Foundation camps, where you can send a youth to camp just by grabbing a coffee today. Why not?
2: That easy. You're probably grabbing one anyway, so even more reason to today. Get the extra large.
1: Yeah, and get some for the office, too. This is the day to do it. It's Tim Hortons Camp Day. Which one are you at again?
2: Park.
1: You're over on Park Ave this morning. You're also heading out as the wrangler of the CK Mornings Prize Giraffe. It's been a little while since we had Nate the Prize Giraffe in the studio.
2: Yes, welcome back.
3: Thank you. I honestly am honored to be back.
2: Honored.
3: Yeah.
2: Wow, you got to shoot higher, but we appreciate it.
1: Honored. Nobody's honored to talk to us. Nate was a co-op student. When was your co-op term? Was it just? Did you just end in January?
3: I think it was from last year, 2025, to June 2025. That was my co-op with them, I think.
1: I think. Yeah, you're right. You were. Because you were here last summer.
3: Yeah, okay.
2: Yeah, that's how he got his big break.
1: Yeah, he got his big break. wearing this giraffe costume we've given him. We're going to send him out. Let's not give the location yet. Let's get you set up at the location. And then you can go find the prize giraffe who will be wandering the street. You got to wrangle him, and you've got a couple of tickets to give away to the Headlocks for Hospice, which is a fundraiser at Sons of Kent. It's wrestling, Maple Leaf Pro Wrestling, in the backyard at Sons of Kent. That sounds like a great time.
2: It does.
1: Raising money for the Chatham Kent Hospice Foundation. You know what you should do? You should find the giraffe and suplex him.
2: You know, they got those long necks. No? That's okay. That's not easy to pin down.
1: Put him in a chokehold. You good with that, Nate?
3: Or I could just give you an RKO.
1: Okay. What's an RKO?
3: Real
1: are you a wrestling guy?
3: Yeah.
1: You are.
2: Whoa. Giraffes love wrestling, Chris.
1: I didn't know that. Who's okay. Your wrestler?
3: Well, my favorite was John Cena, but he retired back in December. So I think now mine's probably Cody Rhodes or CM Punk.
2: Oh, this guy's into
1: yeah,
2: it.
1: Yeah, I didn't know we had such a wrestling guy here.
2: Okay, this is perfect then.
1: Oh.
2: Serendipitous thing.
1: There you go. This all worked out very well.
3: Yeah.
1: We also have a pair of tickets to go to check out that World Junior Summer Camp, too. So we only have, not a pair. We have a four-pack to give away.
3: Oh,
1: and then we have the tickets to Headlocks for Hospice. So lots going on. Oh, you know, an RKO? What is that?
2: Regulation.
3: So, like, you kind of, like, jump up. Like, you grab them by the neck and you slam them down.
1: Okay, let's not do that. Okay? I feel like HR would be against us having our giraffe get body slammed. Okay, so you're going to head out here. We're going to talk to you after 8:30. Even though you're now legally allowed to drive our vehicles, we're not allowing you to drive our vehicle.
3: That's fine. That's
1: okay?
3: fine.
1: Alana's going to handle.
2: Okay, yeah. You got to let me have some kind of responsibility.
1: Yes. I don't who's worse.
2: I don't know. It's a blind leaving the blind. You're the lesser of the evils.
1: So after 8:30, your chance to win with the CK Morning Prize Giraffe out and about in CK.
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2: It's Alana. 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Two homes in Chatham have been heavily damaged after a fire. Crews responded to the blaze on Park Street near Baxter around 6:30 yesterday morning. No word on the damage estimate. No one was hurt. The cause of the fire is unknown. Chatham Kent police have taken over the investigation. Another Chatham Kent beach is now more accessible. The new floating Moby beach chair is available at Mitchell's Bay Beach. That's thanks to the Children's Treatment Center Foundation of Chatham Kent. Similar chairs are already available at Erio and Rondeau beaches. They help people with disabilities and limited mobility travel over sand and safely enter the water. And a Chatham Kent football team is just one win away from a provincial title. The U10 Cougars will take on the Durham Dolphins in the Ontario Summer Football League A Division Championship this Sunday at York University. Jays pitcher Dylan Cease struck out the side in the first inning as the American League shut out the National League 4-0 in the MLB All-Star Game. Spain is headed to the FIFA World Cup Final. They blanked France 2-0 to win their semifinal. Spain will play the winner of today's semi between England and defending champ Argentina. And Chatham's Bridget Carlton missed the game-winning three-pointer as time expired as the Portland Fire lost 90-87 to Connecticut. In other WNBA action, the Toronto Tempo fell 79-62 to Washington. That heat warning still in effect for us. We'll see a mix of sun and cloud today. Chance of rain this afternoon. It'll feel like 44 with the humidity, and we could be dealing with some smoke from wildfires. Tonight, there's a chance of rain, low of 21. And then tomorrow, sunshine, high of 32. For more on these and other stories, you can visit cknewstoday.ca.
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0: funny, relatable, and good-looking, if you're into that. 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
1: Alana has hustled out of the studio. She is on the streets this morning along with the CK Mornings prize giraffe. Alana, you are... Let's not give the location exactly just yet, but I want to start with a little explanation for those that are catching this, because they may not know what the CK Mornings prize giraffe is. Can you explain and describe, Alana?
2: The CK Mornings prize giraffe is Nate is his government name, and he was our co-op student last summer. And, you know, they come in, they shred paper a lot of the time, so we wanted to give him a job that's really going to fulfill his soul and give him some purpose. So we had an old giraffe costume laying around the studio, and he was a great sport. We said, put this giraffe costume on. He did, and we'd go out and about to give away tickets with him in the prize giraffe costume.
1: And we can't give it away, but this has actually led to a little bit of a career for this young man.
2: Yeah, I do. Here, the giraffe is next to me. Explain how this helped your resume.
3: It just keeps building character, man. Just keeps building character.
1: Building character. Nate, how old are you, man?
3: How old am I?
1: Yes.
3: I am 17.
1: 17 years old, and you're rocking out. You're wearing the CK Mornings prize giraffe costume. You're still in the vehicle with Alana, which I assume the air conditioning is on, correct?
2: No, like you said, we built character, so we're standing outside in the sun right now.
1: Oh, you, and you too, Alana. Wow, both of you, full of character. It's 31 degrees. He's in a giraffe costume right now. All right, so I'll tell you what we're giving away, and then I'm going to get you guys can give out the location, okay? So you've got tickets to go check out Headlocks for Hospice at Sons of Kent coming up Friday, July 24th. It's a fundraiser for the Hospice Foundation of Chatham-Kent. And special guest, former WWE superstar D'Lo Brown will be there. What do you think about that, giraffe?
3: I think that's honestly pretty awesome to see.
1: Alana and I just found out that the giraffe is really into wrestling. So we got those tickets to give away. We got a bunch of those. And we also have 1 4-pack of tickets to give away to the Canadian World Junior Summer Showcase, which I know Giraffe's a big hockey fan. So, Alana, tell people where they can find you and the giraffe this morning to win.
2: Okay, on the count of three, Nate, prize giraffe, let's say where we are. 1, 2, 3.
3: Sobe.
1: that was smooth as silk, guys.
2: As I started counting, I'm like, that's not going to come out audible. So we're at Sobeys. We're at Sobeys right now.
1: Corner of Park and LaCroix in Chatham. So yeah. Go find them. Go pull in the parking lot. You got lots of room. Send Nate like out to the corner so that we can get like some eyes on him, okay?
2: Come get some character. We want you on the corner.
1: Okay.
2: All right, we are here on the corner.
1: All right, Alana, you've got some photos up on social media, so if anyone wants to know what they're looking for, if they're sure, like if they're not sure if it's the giraffe they think it is.
2: Not to get mistaken with the other giraffes in town, yes. You can see what exactly you're looking for.
1: All right, tickets to go see Headlocks for Hospice, and we also have a 4-pack of tickets to go to the World Junior Summer Showcase. Go find the CK Mornings prize giraffe over at Sobeys this morning.
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11: CKSY weather, that heat not letting up. We got that heat warning still in place today. It's going to climb to 35. That's going to feel like 44. We could see a shower, maybe a thunderstorm this afternoon. The cloud will pick up. We know that for sure. Overnight tonight, same deal. Tomorrow, warm again, 32, the kickoff of Cherry Fest. But we'll also see some of that wildfire smoke drift into the area, a little more than today, and it should be quite, quite thick. Humidex is already at 34. The CK Mornings Prize Giraffe is at the corner of Park and LaCroix this morning. Got some tickets to give away. Go find them, and you could win. Here's Bruno Mars on CK.

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1: The CK Mornings prize giraffe is out on the street with its handler, who is known as Alana Wills. Alana, you're at the corner of LaCroix and Park in Chatham over at Sobeys. Are they open yet?
2: I don't know. I think so.
1: Yeah. Probably scary.
2: I'm a giraffe expert, not
1: Okay.
2: It was bustling.
1: We had tickets to Headlocks for Hospice with the Chatham Kent Hospice Foundation over at Sons of Kent, the 24th of July. And we have tickets to the World Junior Summer Showcase. Is anything left this morning?
2: They are all spoken for, Chris.
1: Really?
2: Yes. So people came pretty quick, got all their tickets. Cindy got the World Junior tickets. And then I'll shout her out because she heard our prize draft saying how much he loves hockey and wants to go. She ended up giving two of those tickets to him.
1: Does she realize, though, that now she has to sit next to him?
2: I don't know. No, that wasn't discussed in negotiations.
1: Yeah. She might want to rethink that. We should sit. So he's going to go to that now, then?
2: Yes, he is.
1: Do you think we could send him in costume?
2: I don't know. Nate, what are you thinking?
3: I don't think that is actually a bad idea.
2: Down for it.
1: He's down for anything. I love this giraffe. All right, well, I guess that's it then. We all wrapped up. I was thinking it was going to be a little longer today, just, you know, the summer and maybe a little less people out in the road, but I guess not the case at all.
2: No, it went pretty quick. People were stopping, and yeah, everyone zoomed by, so it was great to see everyone by. Once they heard the prize giraffe is back in action, they couldn't miss it.
1: No, that's true. That's true. They have their alerts on, and they come rushing out. All right, well, good stuff. Get back here safe, okay?
2: Will do.
1: CK Mornings Prize Giraffe will be back on the streets again some point this summer with more tickets to give away from CK Mornings.
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4: CKSY weather, that heat warning stays in place for Chatham. Kent, not going anywhere. High today, 35. It's going to feel like 44. There is a chance, only a 40% chance, but probably see some rain either this afternoon or tomorrow. High today, like we said, it's going to feel like 44. Tomorrow is going to be 32, but we do have a chance of some of that wildfire smoke getting into the area. So you got breathing problems, something to think about here in the next 24 hours. Currently, the Humidex is making it feel like 34.
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1: I don't know if anyone else is dealing. We got a couple bugs in the house lately here.
2: Okay,
1: drain flies. Have you heard of these things?
2: Probably.
1: Yeah.
2: I'm glad you're talking about it because the summertime I get random bugs in my house and I'm like, is this squalor? Am I the only one with bugs?
1: That's okay.
2: And I feel like every bug, I'm very passionate about this. Every house has like a bug. You know what I mean? I don't get drain flies, but I get earwigs. My parents'
1: earwigs.
2: House growing up, my house centipedes like crazy.
1: Oh.
2: But I don't get centipedes.
1: It's moisture
2: in my house.
1: In your parents' house.
2: It all depends, right? So tell me about drain flies.
1: Drain flies, I don't know. They hatch in the drain, I guess, and they eat the garbage in the drain.
2: Oh,
1: we've been
2: enzyming
1: the heck out of the drains here recently.
2: Oh, they're kind of like fruit flies.
1: Yeah, okay. That's exactly. We've been investigating these. Every summer, they come back around to the house. We're talking about ants here, okay? If you see an ant in your kitchen, you're not supposed to squish it. Okay, what you're supposed to do, that's the first instinct, is you're supposed to go to outside and release it outside, a single little ant. And the reason is, they say when you squish an ant, it releases pheromones that signal to other ants in the colony, and it's a distress signal. And other ants come rushing over to remove the body, and that starts into a whole swarm of ants.
2: Okay.
1: It's like, hey, the backups are coming, and depending on the type of ant, things get bad really fast, and especially if they're fire ants. So don't squish an ant in your kitchen. What were you going
2: to
1: say?
2: Well, this makes sense. Not to try to sound like I'm a bug expert, but you know those things you get to try and kill ants?
1: Yeah.
2: Those smell like ants, so they think they all go there.
1: Yeah.
2: They all congulate or whatever to the little pod that you put to kill
1: congregate,
2: them. Because it smells like the ants, because they have a smell, so they think they're
1: it's
2: going
1: like
2: to the colony.
1: It's like a singles bar for ants,
2: and then
1: they're
2: like, ooh, I smell it, let's go, and then it kills them because it's poison. So yeah, ants have a certain smell.
1: What do you think their thoughts are as they're going to that thing?
2: Definitely
1: Club 9, and they're all going like, hey, got my best ant pants on, let's go, we're going dancing, and they walk in, they're like, this ain't a party.
2: It's kind of sad.
1: We're dying in here.
2: No, they're probably so happy.
1: The best thing they say is if you see an ant in your kitchen, take it outside, which is, who's doing that? They also recommend block any entry points where the ants are getting in. Yes, good idea. And then wipe down your surfaces with lemon juice or vinegar, and that throws them off their trails. So something to think about.
2: Hmm.
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Hey, Would You Rather Wednesday. We'll get to the exit poll. We'll get your forecast, too. I will tell you, another good day to crack open that sunroof with Nikki Yore. 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
1: It's a Wednesday, so it means a would you rather for our exit poll. Would you rather have perfect self-control or no self-doubt? Looking deep for this one.
2: Yeah, no, self-control.
1: Oh, okay. I say no self-doubt.
2: I don't think I doubt myself, but that also gets me in trouble. Like, I'm overconfident about things sometimes. Like, I can do that.
1: Oh, okay. And I feel opposite. I get in my head about little things. And then I don't do things.
2: But you can do things. That's what I tell you. I'm like, you can do that. You're good at that.
1: That's why I'm picking. I'd rather have no self-doubt. I feel like you'd be limitless. No self-doubt. But then you're right. You'd fly too close to the sun. Yeah. You'd get a little too cocky. But then you wouldn't doubt yourself. Like, be like, I'm not too cocky.
2: Yeah, but then like you get into a situation. You're like, oh, I can get myself out of it. And then it just starts. There's been, you know, times where it's like, oh, this is all me. I've done this whole thing to myself.
1: But perfect self-control. So you'd be really good with money, really good with eating healthy, working out, that kind of stuff. That'd be boring. I like a little loosey-goosey.
2: I'm living my life as right now. I know I got a bag of chips in the cupboard right now, and I'm already thinking about what I'm having for lunch. I'm going to have a sandwich with a pile of potato chips. And no self-control. I have no doubt I'm going to crush that bag of chips.
1: So you're a win-win for this one as far as I'm concerned. No, I think it checks out that we're both choosing the answers we are. You're doing self-control. I'm doing no self-doubt.
2: It's the exit poll and it's a would you rather. What are you doing today?
1: Would you rather have perfect self-control or no self-doubt?
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5: CKSY weather, that heat warning still in place. Sunshine this morning should look pretty nice. It'll be nice and hot. 35 is going to feel like 44. There's a chance of a shower this afternoon, maybe even a thunderstorm. That could break this little heat wave, and it will stay warm. Tomorrow kicks off a Cherry Fest. It'll be at about 32 for tomorrow. Sabrina Carpenter and Espresso. 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
1: Big FIFA game happening later today. It's Argentina versus England. We know that Spain is on to the final, which will be on Sunday.
2: Okay.
1: So, yeah, these are the final three teams that are left. Big game this afternoon. So, FIFA is in Windsor today. Remember we had bid on that FIFA party? The World Cup celebration, and we didn't get it in Chatham, Kent?
2: Yes.
1: Windsor was one of the places that did, and it's happening today. So if you're into the FIFA, and again, if you're looking for something to do, there should be thousands of people in downtown London. It gets underway at 12 to 8 today. It's a free event, and then they've got the game on the big screen, too.
2: That'll be fun.
1: Yeah, that's happening. It is a little hot. Like, I get it. But yeah, it's happening in downtown Windsor today at City Hall Square. If that's something you're looking to do, you want to go check it out? There's an opportunity to do that. There is a chance of rain, but something to think about.
2: That's cool.
1: Hot one. Continuing.
2: Oh, yeah, I'll be at Tim Hortons.
1: Oh, that's right. Yeah, you're heading out here in a minute.
2: With an iced coffee for camp day, I'll be supporting. I'm at the Park Ave location.
1: How many coffees do you think you're going to have? I got you one here this morning.
2: I'm a little worried because I do try to watch my caffeine consumption. I had 8 coffee beans as soon as I wake up in the morning. I had a coffee that I made. You brought me a camp day coffee, an iced coffee, and I'm probably going to have one when I get there. So I'm like 4 or 5.
1: She'll just run home today.
2: Yeah,
1: we'll have to go get the vehicle tomorrow. enjoy it. Camp day, and you can go stop by and see Alana at the
2: Park Ave location.
1: We'll talk to you tomorrow morning, and the Tinder Swindler will return.
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0: Chatham Kent's Best Music, 94.3 CKSY. A couple of teens learned the hard way that Big Brother is always watching. So you know how over in the States they have those robo-taxis, the driverless vehicles, Waymo, if you will? Well, there was a pair of 15-year-olds that were in one of these who decided it would be a good idea to have a couple of drinks and then fire off some toy guns outside of the window. Now, they probably weren't aware that these robo-taxis are fitted with onboard cameras, which then detected their bad behavior. And what happened next was the vehicle pulled into a shopping center parking lot. It notified the company's support team, who then notified the local police. And the police showed up and surrounded the vehicle and detained both of the teens. Now, I'm wondering if this was like a scene out of the movie where this vehicle just locked these teens inside of the car. They couldn't get out. So even when it pulled into the shopping center and they were probably like, hey, there's something going on here, they couldn't get out of this car. Just be aware that somebody somewhere is always watching. They found out the hard way, but you know, good on these companies for actually doing something about this.
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2: Good morning. It's Alana. Just pulled in here at the Tim Hortons on Park Ave in Chatham. And hey, let's be honest, you're probably already hitting up a Tim Hortons today anyways. Even a better reason to do it today, because it is camp day at Tim Hortons. So that means every hot or iced coffee you buy today is going to help make a really big difference. 100% of the proceeds is going to go to the Tim Hortons Foundation camps. And then those camps give youth from underserved communities the chance to build confidence, leadership skills, and so much more valuable skills, all for free for the families. So like I said, you're probably already swinging by a Tim's today anyways. Maybe get the extra large coffee today, because the bigger the coffee, the bigger the donation. We love to see it. Of course, they're all set up too with the Tim Hortons Foundation camp bracelets. So lots of ways to support today. It's Tim Hortons camp day. It's going on all across Tim Hortons in Chatham, Kent, but I'm here at the Park Ave location until 2 o'clock. So I can't wait to see you. It's Alana live at camp day for 94.3 CKSY.
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0: CKSY weather, we are still under that heat warning with that humidex of 41. We could see some showers or thunderstorms this afternoon and tonight, with that temperature dropping down to 21.
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1: What's going on? It's Alana here at the Tim Hortons on Park Ave. And if you haven't had your coffee yet, or maybe you have, you just want another little caffeine boost, it's the perfect day to make a Tim Hortons run. 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So your morning coffee, your cold brew, is going to make a big difference. It's crazy. So since camp day started back in 1991, more than $275 million has been raised to help young people build confidence, leadership skills, and reach their full potential through those Tim Hortons camps. And it's one of those days where your regular coffee order does even more than wake you up. It's going to make a big difference too. So grab one for yourself, maybe for a coworker, surprise someone in the office. You're going to be supporting a great cause today with every single cup. 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It's Alana, 94.3 CK. KSY.
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0: Chatham Kent's best music, 94.3 CKSY. 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I feel like no matter who you are, it's just go, go, go. And tonight, we finally have a free night, the first in a long time. So we were thinking about hitting up the movies. Well, if you want to have your movie night on Jay, it is Jay's Big Family Night Out. 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
2: Hey, it's Alana spending my morning here at the Tim Hortons on Park Avenue in Chatham, where today is, of course, all about camp day. And it's pretty crazy. That one cup of coffee you're going to get today is going to help open doors for young people all across Canada, because today every hot and iced coffee sold, 100% of the proceeds is going to go to Tim Hortons Foundation Camps, which support youth through leadership programs, helps them build confidence and life skills. And maybe you've already had some coffee today. 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I cannot wait to see you. It's Alana for Camp Day, 94.3 CKSY.
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0: CKSY weather, we are still under that heat warning with that humidex of 41. We could see some showers or thunderstorms this afternoon and tonight with that temperature dropping down to 21.
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I want to know if you had to pass this test again, if you could do so. I'll tell you which test I'm talking about coming up.

0: 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I want you to go back and think in time when you had to take your driver's exam. Not even the in-car, but, you know, the written portion of the test. Now, you may have been driving for a couple of decades now, and sure, you probably wouldn't have a problem passing the driver's test, the actual in-car, but how about the written test? Now, I was thinking back to this, and I'm like, man, you had to read the driver's manual to have all of those answers because there were some obscure choices on there. The reason why I'm bringing this up is because over in California, there was about 11,000 people who got a notice saying that they had to retake their license test or lose it due to some irregularities. Can you imagine opening up that letter? Now, I don't know if I could pass the written portion again because some of those answers, I mean, it was multiple choice, so you just kind of picked and hoped for the best. But do you think you could pass your written exam for your drivers again?
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2: Hey, it's Alana hanging out here at the Tim Hortons on Park Ave in Chatham. Today is camp day, so perfect day. I know you're already probably going to Tim Hortons today, but today is an even better reason because it's camp day and 100% of the proceeds of every hot or iced coffee you get today is going to go to Tim Hortons Foundation camps. And these camps are so beneficial, you guys. They give youth from underserved communities the chance to build confidence, leadership skills, and so much more, all for no cost to the families. So you're grabbing your coffee anyways today. Perfect day to do it. Maybe go for the extra large today. And if you come on out here, maybe coffee isn't your thing, you can still buy a camp day bracelet or just support in general. And the Park Ave location is so fun. They've got a great tent set up outside with some Tim Hortons items on clearance as well. They've got face painting going on, so lots of fun. It's more than just camp day today. It's like a mini party in here. The Tim Hortons on Park Ave camp day. Come on out here. I'm here till 2 today, but it's going on all day at Tim Hortons across CK. So get on out and support camp day if you can. It's Alana, 94.3 CKSY.
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0: CKSY weather, we are still under that heat warning with that humidex of 41. We could see some showers or thunderstorms this afternoon and tonight with that temperature dropping down to 21.
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1: What's going on? It's Alana having a great time so far at the Tim Hortons on Park Ave. We are celebrating today. It is camp day, so it's a big, big day for them and a big, big day for you because your everyday Tim Hortons run is going to make an even bigger difference today. So for camp day, 100% of proceeds from every iced or hot coffee you get today is going to go directly back to the Tim Hortons Foundation camps. And these camps help kids build confidence, leadership skills, reach their full potential. And since Camp Day started in the early 90s, they've actually raised nearly $300 million. So might seem like just a simple cup of coffee to you, but it's actually making a big, big difference. So come on out here. If you've already been, come on out here again. Maybe pick up a coffee for yourself again, a coworker, a friend, surprise them. You're going to be supporting a fantastic cause with every single cup. Like I said, I'm at the Park Ave location until 2 o'clock. So come on out here. They've got a tent set up outside too with some Tim Hortons items on clearance. They've got face painting as well, so you can bring the kids for some lunch, some coffee, and some face painting. I will see you out here. Camp day, it's Alana, 94.3 CKSY.
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0: Chatham Kent's Best Music, 94.3 CKSY. Sometimes you should keep stories and things that happen to you to yourself, unless, you know, you want your friends to make fun of you. There was a guy over in New York who got attacked by a beaver. This is one of those things where, you know, when animals attack, you'd probably laugh seeing this scene. Now, he was swimming in Lake George, and that's when the beaver was attacking him. And now, obviously, officials are saying that this beaver probably had rabies or was rabid, something along those lines, because typically they're afraid of us. But I want to know, have you ever been attacked by something strange? And I'm not talking about Canada geese, because let's face it, if you are Canadian at some point in your life, this has definitely happened to you. But have you or anyone you know been attacked by something strange? I've been attacked by a turkey, but you know what? It's not a beaver.
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2: 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Not only just camp day, but they have some face painting going on here. They have a tent set up outside with some cool items you can buy as well. So come on out here for camp day. Every hot or iced coffee you buy today, 100% of the proceeds go directly to Tim Hortons Foundation camps. 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We're getting into the lunchtime right now. Grab some lunch, grab some coffee, and you are making a big, big difference today for camp day. 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

0: with the temperature expected to hover in the low 30s. The humidity is expected to make it feel more like 41. The Bank of Canada is keeping its key interest rate the same at 2.25%. CTV News reports that this was done because the organization expects the Canadian economy to improve. The bank did say there are some factors that could stop this from happening, such as the ongoing war in the Middle East and the continued uncertainty of U.S. tariffs. In sports, England and Argentina will battle it out for the last spot in the finals of the 2026 World Cup. In hockey news, Steve Yzerman is stepping away as Executive Vice President and General Manager of the Detroit Red Wings. Now the forecast. As mentioned before, a heat warning and air quality warning are in effect, as it will be mainly cloudy and smoky this afternoon, with a chance of showers and a risk of a thunderstorm, high of 32. Partly cloudy for tonight, the smoke will continue to linger, with a chance of showers and a risk of a thunderstorm continuing, low of 21. Smoke is expected throughout the day tomorrow, high of 32, and a mix of sun and cloud on Friday, with a slight chance of showers, high of 31. I'm Jaron Vecchio. For more on these and other stories, visit cknewstoday.ca.
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0: Chatham Kent's Best Music, 94.3 CKSY. If your friend told you that they hadn't ever had anything to drink but water and the occasional glass of milk, you probably wouldn't believe them, right? Especially if they are in their 30s. Well, this is what is happening with a comedian who has created this new series where he tries all of these drinks for the first time. Now, he says he's 31 years old. His name is Davey Jarrell, and he says that he's only ever had water, and yes, the people around him have had other drinks, and they just never interested him due to the color and the look of them. And he says that he was diagnosed with Asperger's as a kid, and that's kind of part of the reason. So he does this series where he tries all of these different drinks. He recently did one where he had his fellow comedians bring drinks, and that the one that he liked the most, well, that was his best friend because they knew him best. And it's definitely interesting to see his reaction because he's 31 years old. He's never had anything but water. And yeah, I don't think he's feeling any of these drinks at all. But imagine just kind of living through, I guess you can say, like a child's eyes and experiencing these things as an adult for the first time all over again.
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2: Well, we're just getting into the afternoon. 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So every hot or iced coffee you buy today, 100% of the proceeds are going to go directly to Tim Hortons Foundation camps. And those are creating life-changing opportunities for young people, giving them such vital skills. 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And it's all because of you coming out here, buying some coffee and making a huge, huge difference. So come on out, support camp day today. Like I said, every single coffee is going to make a big difference. 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And if you're not into coffee, you can grab other things too. 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It's been a blast so far. The Tim Hortons on Park Ave in Chatham. I will be here till 2 o'clock today. It's Atlanta 94.3 CKSY.
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0: CKSY weather, we are still under that heat warning with that humidex of 41. We could see some showers or thunderstorms this afternoon and tonight with that temperature dropping down to 21.
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He's going to be joining Madonna, Shakira, and BTS for that 11-minute halftime show during the World Cup final.

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1: Hey, it's Alana hanging out here. The Tim Hortons on Park Ave in Chatham. And my question to you is, how many coffees have you had so far today for camp day? I think I'm on number 3 right now. They just brought me out a very refreshing iced coffee on this hot day. So Tim Hortons camp day, though, no better excuse to have as many coffees as you want, because 100% of proceeds from every hot and iced coffee is going to go directly to Tim Hortons Foundation Camp. And those help underserved communities, kids in underserved communities, develop confidence, leadership skills, and brighter futures, all at no fee for them and their families. So it's such an easy way to give back. Like I said, just go to Tim Hortons, purchase a hot or iced coffee, and it's as simple as that. Your everyday coffee is going to make a big difference out there today. So I'm at the Park Ave location until 2 o'clock today. It is going on all across Chatham-Kent all day, though, so plenty of chances to get to a Tim Hortons and support Camp Day. It's today only. 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

0: Chatham Kent's best music, 94.3 CKSY. If there's one thing that TikTok is good for, it's all of these bizarre trends. And now there is one that in particular is happening over in Russia, where these Russian men are smashing their phones. And the reason why is to give themselves a more manlier look, if you will. Now, this spawned from a previous trend where women were saying, hey, when he has a real man's broken iPhone, not a 17 Pro, and showing these scratched phones, which is why all these men are now smashing their phones. I don't know about you, but if I knew that the person I was out on a date with smashed their phone to appear more manly, to me, you're not appearing more manly. You're appearing more foolish that you just threw all that money out the window.
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2: What's going on? It's Alana. Hope your day is going good so far. I'll tell you what'll make it even better. How about a nice Tim Hortons run? Today's the perfect day. I know you're usually probably making your Tim's run, but come on out here. If you've already been, come on out again, because it is camp day at Tim Hortons. So every hot or iced coffee you buy today, 100% of the proceeds are going to go to Tim Hortons Foundation Camps. And they've been helping out for a long time. Since the Tim Hortons camp started back in the early 90s, more than $275 million has been raised. And that money helps young people build confidence, leadership skills, really just reach their full potential. And it's all because of the coffee that you buy. So come on out here. Like I said, any hot or iced coffee, all those proceeds are going to go directly to those Tim Hortons camps. 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You can come on out here, get anything off the menu, and you do have an option to donate, or you can purchase one of the Tim Horton camp bracelets as well. Those are always so cute. So lots of ways to support Tim Hortons Camp Day, and it is today only, so don't miss out. Happening at Tim's locations all across Chatham-Kent. I'm here at the Park Ave location for about an hour longer. Can't wait to see you. It's Alana, 94.3 CKSY.
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0: CKSY weather, we are still under that heat warning with that humidex of 41. We could see some showers or thunderstorms this afternoon and tonight with that temperature dropping down to 21.
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0: Phantom Kent's Best Music, 94.3 CKSY. If one of your goals this summer was to take a little more steps in your day, well, here's some inspiration for you. There is a man who has completed the task of walking the entire circumference of the Earth. So in case you are wondering, that is just over 40,000 kilometers. Now, he said he achieved this by walking about 8 kilometers a day. It took him 14 years and about 49 pairs of New Balance shoes that he kind of wore through. So if you want to walk around the entire Earth, it's going to take you 14 years if you do 8 kilometers a day. Now, cut that in half, 28 years. I think 28 years is my goal. I think I can set up for 4 kilometers a day. I don't know, 8? I feel like I'm just going to want to sit around and watch TV. But there's pictures of this guy online and he looks so happy. He said that his wife set up a little finish line for him as well, and obviously they were giving him the motivation and encouragement to continue to do this. 14 years and about 6,000 separate walks to get this task completed.
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6: CKSY weather, we are still under that heat warning with that humidex of 41. We could see some showers or thunderstorms this afternoon and tonight with that temperature dropping down to 21.
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1: Here live at the Tim Hortons on Park Ave, where I've been spending my morning and my afternoon, and no place I'd rather be than Tim Hortons today because it is camp day. It's one day only, and camp day, just it's been so great to see so many people come through and support today. And I don't blame them for making their Timmy's runs maybe once, twice, three times today, because every single hot or iced coffee they purchased today, 100% of the proceeds going directly towards Tim Hortons Foundation camps. And those camps have been around for about 40 years now, and they help youth develop just vital skills like leadership skills, confidence skills, and it's youth that otherwise might not be able to afford the summer camp experience. So every single item that you guys bought today, we really appreciate it. It's making such a big difference. It's more than just a simple cup of coffee today. You're changing lives all across the country. So thank you again. Tim Hortons Camp Day today only, and it's going on all day at all Tim Hortons across Chatham Kent. So get on out there if you haven't already, and maybe you already have. 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

0: 94.3 CKSY. Imagine if you could paint on a temporary tattoo and have it track your steps. You can get rid of that smartwatch or those rings or any of those things. This is something that scientists are currently working on. They created this wearable that you can paint directly on your skin, kind of like a temporary tattoo. They're saying that it is safe and it's a reliable adhesive polymer electrode that's over 10 times more breathable in hot weather than normal medical electrodes. So basically, you paint this thing on and you're good to go, and it can track things like muscle activity, heart rates, even brain waves. And it's not on the way yet. It's promising. They need more time for testing and stuff, but they're thinking, think about children who need long-term medical monitoring. Instead of having some of those medical sensors that might be a little bit scary, they can just have a Pokemon tattoo instead.
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2: It's Alana, just about getting ready to wrap up my time here at the Tim Hortons on Park Ave in Chatham, where I've had such a great day celebrating camp day here. 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Can't thank you enough. We really appreciate it, because every hot and iced coffee you guys bought today, 100% of those proceeds going directly towards the Tim Hortons Foundation camps. And they've been helping kids, underserved kids in the community for nearly 40 years now. So it's made such a big difference. I can't thank you guys enough. My time's done pretty much here, but don't you worry. 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I know it's a scorcher out there today. 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
0: CKSY weather. We are still under that heat warning with that humidex of 41. We could see some showers or thunderstorms this afternoon and tonight, with that temperature dropping down to 21.
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94.3 CKSY. Well, it seems like posting on socials is kind of going out the window, with people saying that having to update their status just feels like work. Yeah, you know what? I deleted my Facebook almost 2 years ago.

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Humanoid robots are stepping into a field that I'm not sure how I feel about it. So I'll tell you what they just accomplished and what that could mean for us coming up.

0: 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Technology keeps advancing. AI, robots, all those things. Well, now a pair of humanoid robots just crossed a major medical milestone, and it could mean that we'll be seeing them in the operating room because they just successfully performed gallbladder removals in pigs, okay? Not humans, in pigs for the first time. Now, this is a breakthrough that researchers say could one day reshape surgery far beyond traditional operating rooms. How comfortable would you feel going in to have some sort of surgery knowing that it's going to be performed by one of these humanoid robots? And yes, there was actually a surgeon that assisted these humanoid robots, but I feel like it should be the other way around. Like, I want a real human doing my surgery. And you know what? These humanoid robots, they can assist, or they can be like a scrub nurse or something.
1: Are you ready for the ultimate cinematic escape? We know that family time is the best time, but we also know that rounding up the crew for a night at the movies can be a bit of a project. That's why Jay wants to take the stress out of your next outing and foot the bill for your family's big night. 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To enter your family into the draw and for full contest rules and details, go to 94.3CKSY.com.
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0: CKSY weather, we are still under that heat warning with that humidex of 41. We could see some showers or thunderstorms this afternoon and tonight with that temperature dropping down to 21.
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94.3 CKSY. She's going to be performing during that 11-minute halftime show during the World Cup final on Sunday alongside Madonna, BTS, and J Biebs. It's Shakira with Wyclef.

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0: Chatham Kent's best music, 94.3 CKSY. Enjoy the rest of your afternoon. Jay Poole's going to get you through it. Don't forget, too, that today is Tim's Camp Day. So if you need that midday pick-me-up, or maybe you're going out to see a friend, grab a coffee or two, because all of these sales, the proceeds from the iced coffees, hot coffees, those are going to help support kids going to camp through Tim's Camp Day today. So go on, be the hero of your friends, and, you know, do something a little nice while helping to support a great cause.
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1: We've often talked about how Tai Chi is really good for your brain. It's a gentle, low-impact Chinese form of movement that's been practiced for centuries. And according to the Journal of Neuroimaging, when study subjects practiced Tai Chi for 12 weeks, it increased the generation of new neurons and protected neurons from aging. It works because Tai Chi requires concentration and coordination, which exercises the brain. It trains your brain to help you retain information, stay focused, and make quicker decisions. But if you want something a bit more active and energizing, new research shows mixed martial arts and kickboxing can have similar brain benefits. Mixed martial arts is similar to Tai Chi, that you have to concentrate on your moves and what's coming next. So if Tai Chi isn't your thing, try mixed martial arts and kickboxing to keep your brain young and strong. I'm John Tesh with today's Intelligence for Your Life Minute.
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6: CKSY weather, we are still under that heat warning with that humidex of 41. We could see some showers or thunderstorms this afternoon and tonight with that temperature dropping down to 21.
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Well, it feels like 43 with the humidity right now. We have an orange warning for poor air quality. Have you seen some of the pictures of the GTA in Kitchener in the sky? With the forest fire smoke making its way into the area there, that could be coming here. Apparently, it's pretty gross that way, so be safe when it comes. We'll keep you posted on that, obviously. Back to friends. It's somber on 94.3 CKSY.

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0: Drake on Chatham Kent's Best Music, 94.3 CKSY. I'm Jay Poole. Well, with gas prices being what they are and continuing to climb once again, is that changing your summer vacation plans at all? If it is, you're not alone. According to a study from the CAA, they found that 7 out of 10 people have said they have changed their not only their daily routine, but also their summer vacation plans because of the stretch that it's putting on the budget with the extra money that they're spending on gasoline. So if that's you too, there's still lots of great ideas and things you can do across Chatham Kent. We've got such great fishing in the area, great beaches too. There's lots to do right in our backyard. So if you're feeling the pinch, check out our website for events that are coming up, or check out the municipality's website to get an idea of some of the beaches and everything else that you can take part in here in Chatham Kent this summer.
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0: CKSY weather, we have an orange warning for poor air quality and a yellow warning for heat. Partly cloudy tonight, chance of showers and thunderstorms this evening, low of 21. It'll be smoky tomorrow with a high of 32. Mix of sun and cloud Friday, chance of showers and a high of 31.
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Well, we're hearing that the forest fire smoke is making its way into the Sarnia area at this point. It's expected to hit here throughout the evening and through tomorrow, too, with a poor air quality advisory in effect. And NSYNC, CKSY.

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1: With an update from cknewstoday.ca, I'm Tamara Thornton. It's going to be a smoky couple of days across Chatham, Kent. Smoke from wildfires in northern Ontario is drifting into the area and is expected to stick around until Friday. Environment Canada has issued an orange-level air quality warning, urging people to stay inside as much as possible. You're urged to wear a well-fitted mask if you have to be outdoors. If you're looking to escape the smoke or the heat, libraries and municipal offices are available as cooling centres. The Bank of Canada is keeping its key interest rate the same at 2.25%. CTV News reports that the expectation is that the Canadian economy will soon improve. The bank did say there are some factors that could stop this from happening, like the ongoing war in the Middle East and the continued uncertainty of U.S. tariffs. In sports, Spain will soon find out who their opponent is in the World Cup final. England is in action against Argentina this afternoon. Steve Yzerman is out as the general manager of the Detroit Red Wings. He'll be moving into an advisory role as soon as his replacement is found. And the home openers have been announced for each NHL team. The Toronto Maple Leafs host the Montreal Canadiens on September 29th. The Red Wings welcome the New York Rangers on October 2nd. The forecast: there are two weather alerts in effect for Chatham-Kent, an air quality warning and a heat warning. Smoky and cloudy today with a chance of rain and thunderstorms. The high is 32, feeling like 41. Skies will clear overnight, though wildfire smoke will be sticking around. The low is 21. More smoke in the air tomorrow with a high of 32. For more on these and other stories, go to cknewstoday.ca.
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1: 94.3 CKSY, Chatham Kent's best music. I'm Jay Poole. So what age do you consider to be middle-aged? About a year or so ago, I had an issue with blood pressure, and I was in with a doctor, and he said, "Welcome to middle age." And that hit me for a minute. I'm in my mid-40s. I'm like, I'm not middle-aged. I guess technically, from a life expectancy perspective, I kind of am. But there's a new article in the Wall Street Journal that explores why your 40s don't seem like middle age anymore. And yeah, the average life expectancy is around 77 for men and 81 for women. So the math checks out that if you're in your 40s, you're roughly middle age. But we don't feel that way anymore because it's all about lifestyle. It's become more common for women to have children later in life, well into their 40s. In fact, births to women 40 and over has increased by about 193% over the last 35 years. Median age for a first-time home buyer hit 40 last year. You might even know some 40-year-olds that are training for marathons, opening new businesses, dating, and changing careers. Because we are not acting like we're kind of over the hill at this age anymore. There's less pressure, it seems, to have it all figured out by the age of 40. And in recent years, adulthood appears to have stretched, creating many more possibilities. I always said age is just a number, right? It's all about your mental standpoint of it all and what you do with your life. So if you're in your mid-40s or over, yeah, I guess if you're looking mathematically, you're middle-aged, but we've got a long way to go. We've got a lot more experience to still experience. So yeah, there's some good news in it there.
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4: CKSY weather, an orange warning for poor air quality and a yellow warning for heat are in place from Environment Canada. Partly cloudy tonight, chance of showers and thunderstorms this evening. Widespread smoke and a low of 18. Widespread smoke tomorrow with a high of 30 and a mix of sun and cloud Friday with a chance of showers and a high of 31.
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Well, forest fire smoke is going to be moving into the area here. Kitchener-Waterloo right now has the worst air quality in the world. And that's not far from here. And the pictures I've seen of the sky there, really eerie looking. So it's not going to be good air quality tonight and into tomorrow, so you know. Here's Beyonce, it's Halo on CKSY.

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0: Chatham Kent's Best Music, 94.3 CKSY. Well, Blenheim's Cherry Fest kicks off tomorrow and runs through Saturday. 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What's Cherry Fest? 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
1: With an update from cknewstoday.ca, I'm Tamara Thornton. A majority of Ontarians say the increasing gas prices is impacting what they do this summer. This is according to a new survey by CAA. Among interviewed adults between 35 to 54, 7 out of 10 said high gas prices have affected their daily routine. Some households are driving less and taking public transit more, cutting back on ordering takeout and skipping the daily coffee run. The survey also says 60% of respondents are considering or have changed their summer travel plans. And Stats Canada says cross-border travel went up in June for the third month in a row. The number of Canadians returning from the U.S. last month jumped up 3.2%. Have you visited the States in the last 3 months? Let us know on our daily poll at cknewstoday.ca. In sports, Spain will soon find out who their opponent is in the World Cup final. England is in action against Argentina this afternoon. Steve Yzerman is out as the general manager of the Detroit Red Wings. He'll be moving into an advisory role as soon as his replacement is found. And the home openers have been announced for each NHL team. The Toronto Maple Leafs host the Montreal Canadiens on September 29th. The Red Wings welcome the New York Rangers on October 2nd. The forecast, there are two weather alerts in effect for Chatham-Kent, an air quality warning and a heat warning. Smoky and cloudy tonight with a chance of rain and thunderstorms. The low is 18. Widespread smoke tomorrow with a high of 30, feeling like 35. A mix of sun and cloud Friday with a chance of showers and a high of 31. For more on these and other stories, go to cknewstoday.ca.
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0: 94.3 CKSY, Chatham Kent's best music. I'm Jay Poole. Well, knock on wood, that's what I'm doing here now. Ants haven't been too terrible at our house so far this year. But if you see an ant in your house, your first instinct is probably to squish it, right? But an ant biology expert says that can actually do more harm than good to you, because squishing ants makes them release pheromones that signal to other ants in their colony. And whenever those other ants get that distress signal, they rush over, the worker ants do, to remove the body. So you kill an ant. I think wasps are the same way, too. If you smack a wasp, they emit some sort of pheromone. And then other, in this case, ants will come out to remove the body. So all of a sudden, you went from one ant to maybe 10 or 20. So, yeah, good luck with this, though. This ant biology expert, which I didn't even know was a thing, says the best thing you can do is catch the ant and set it outside. Yeah, we're not doing that, obviously, but they do recommend trying to block entry points, obviously, where ants are getting in. But I didn't know ants did this too. If you kill an ant, one ant, you know, even on your patio outside, they release a pheromone, and there could be even more coming.
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0: CKSY weather, an orange warning for poor air quality and a yellow warning for heat are in place from Environment Canada. Partly cloudy tonight, chance of showers and thunderstorms this evening. Widespread smoke and a low of 18. Widespread smoke tomorrow with a high of 30 and a mix of sun and cloud Friday with a chance of showers and a high of 31.
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1: Need something to do tonight? 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Absolutely free. 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

0: 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I'm Jay Poole. 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This features some of the top junior hockey players in the world. 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
1: With an update from cknewstoday.ca, I'm Tamara Thornton. Alongside the smoke, the temperature in CK remains high. Environment Canada's heat warning is still in effect. The warning is expected to be lifted either tomorrow or Friday night. If you don't usually indulge in store-bought coffee, today is the day to do so. It's Camp Day for Tim Hortons, meaning 100% of the sales of all hot and iced coffee products will be donated. The money goes to Tim Hortons Foundation camps, which have seen more than 350,000 children attend since 1991. And if you've got a WestJet flight scheduled for the August-long weekend, it could be in trouble. Thousands of flight attendants have voted 99.4% in favor of a strike mandate. The union representing the 4,400 workers says they could go on strike as early as August 2nd. CTV News reports that wages, unpaid work, and working conditions are the main sticking points in the contract negotiations. In sports, Argentina will face Spain in the World Cup final. They beat England 2-1 this afternoon. Steve Yzerman is out as the general manager of the Detroit Red Wings. He'll be moving into an advisory role as soon as his replacement is found. And the home openers have been announced for each NHL team. The Toronto Maple Leafs host the Montreal Canadiens on September 29th. The Red Wings welcome the New York Rangers on October 2nd. The forecast, there are two weather alerts in effect for Chatham-Kent, an air quality warning and a heat warning. Smoky and cloudy tonight with a chance of rain and thunderstorms. The low is 18. Widespread smoke tomorrow with a high of 30, feeling like 35. For more on these and other stories, go to cknewstoday.ca.
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Your next movie night could be on me. It's Jay's Big Family Night Out. I've got four passes to a movie of your choice at Galaxy Cinemas Chatham and some popcorn to give away. We'll do that Friday. 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

0: 94.3 CKSY, Chatham Kent's best music. Well, it's Camp Day at Tim Hortons. It continues right through tonight. 100% of proceeds from every hot and iced coffee sold at Tim Hortons, supporting Tim Hortons Foundation camps, where young people get to go and take part in camp that wouldn't necessarily be able to go otherwise. 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
5: CKSY weather, an orange warning for poor air quality and a yellow warning for heat are in place from Environment Canada. Partly cloudy tonight, chance of showers and thunderstorms this evening. Widespread smoke and a low of 18. Widespread smoke tomorrow with a high of 30 and a mix of sun and cloud Friday with a chance of showers and a high of 31.
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0: 94.3 CKSY, and David Guetta with BB Rexa there. It is Jay Poole. Still got the orange warning for poor air quality. You can already kind of feel it a bit. But the worst is still to come here. Places like the GTA, I've been seeing pictures today coming in from Owen Sound and Kitchener-Waterloo, just have a weird looking sky. They've had it all day. And Mark Robinson from the Weather Network, I watched some of his stuff, and he says it's probably not going to go anywhere anytime soon once it gets bad in your area. Kitchener-Waterloo has the worst air quality in the world earlier today. And that's coming for us, too. We heard that it's making its way into Sarnia, and it's coming this way as well. It's not something you're going to want to take for granted, especially if you have any breathing issues. So just be aware of that. That's tonight and worsening into tomorrow. In fact, tomorrow's weather forecast from Environment Canada basically just says widespread smoke. So that's what we're in for tomorrow. You'll want to stay inside as much as possible, especially if you have any respiratory issues. Just be safe with that. Of course, we'll be here with you, keeping you up to date and playing more of Chatham Kent's best music. And John Tesh has Intelligence for Your Life coming up next. I don't know what drives an athlete or what drives the need for speed.
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1: Nest. CKSY weather, an orange warning for poor air quality and a yellow warning for heat are in place from Environment Canada. Partly cloudy tonight, chance of showers and thunderstorms this evening. Widespread smoke and a low of 18. Widespread smoke tomorrow with a high of 30 and a mix of sun and cloud Friday with a chance of showers and a high of 31.
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12: Hey, it's not fair, but when we lose weight, we gain something else, a stronger appetite. Yeah, it's a fact. And that's why, according to the University of Pennsylvania this week, 65% of dieters end up regaining all their weight within 3 years. Now we know why. A new study from the National Institutes of Health says that weight loss puts the body in a stressed out fight or flight mode, spiking your levels of cortisol. That creates a strong increase in appetite. It prompts you to eat an extra 50 calories for every pound you lost. That's huge news. It's the first time those calorie increases have been quantified. So, for example, if you lost 20 pounds, your body is urging, begging you to replace those pounds by making you want to consume an extra 1,000 calories every day. And that increase in hunger apparently continues for an entire year after your weight loss. All right, if you're struggling with this now, being aware that your body is telling you to eat more and watching your portions can give you a fighting chance. The good news is, according to the study, after a year maintaining their goal weight, the study subjects' hunger hormone levels went back to normal. So, if you can keep the weight off for a year, and I know it's hard, but if you can keep it off for a year, your body will regulate itself and you'll have an easier time staying at your goal weight forever.
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